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1: Thanks so much for hanging out with us on your Sunday. We're halfway through August.
0: Oh, my God. It's kind of crazy to say.
1: I know.
0: We're out of here. We'd love to connect, though. Hit us up on Instagram anytime, @VBrosOnAir. So-

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It's Kayla. And the Jubal Show is back on the air later this morning. 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

0: woman.
1: What, am I some sort of a mentally challenged airhead?
2: No, not even. I didn't say that. I was like, why am I even listening to you to begin with? You're a virgin who can't drive.
3: It's time for America's favorite trivia game, You versus Victoria. Your chance to take on Victoria Ramirez in a game of trivia for Role Model tickets. And let's meet today's contestant for You versus Victoria, Christina. What's up, Christina? How are you?
4: I'm good. How are you guys?
5: Oh, good. I like your energy, Christina.
6: Yikes.
7: Yeah. I'm fine. Everything's fine.
5: Yeah, we're fine. We're all fine.
7: Everything's fine. Duh. Why are you asking?
3: Do you not sound fine? Thanks, Christina. Are you ready to take on Victoria?
6: You had any breakfast?
4: I think so. We'll see.
3: All right, we're going to send Victoria out of the studio, and the game is played like this. You have 30 seconds to answer as many questions as possible. If you don't know one, just say pass, and Victoria has to beat you outright to win, okay?
4: Okay.
3: All right, Victoria is leaving. She's taking a long time to leave today. But, okay.
5: She's doing her own thing.
3: Going, and the door is closed. All right, here we go. Christina, your time starts now.
5: The Rosetta Stone helps scholars decipher what ancient writing system?
4: Oh, God. English?
5: What U.S. president appears on the $50 bill?
4: Ooh, shoot, pass.
5: What would describe an animal that is most active at dawn and dusk?
4: Nocturnal.
5: What is the Japanese art of repairing broken pottery with gold called?
4: Oh, gosh, I know this one, pass.
3: All right, then it'll bring Victoria back into the studio. And while Victoria is coming back in, what do you do for work, Christina?
4: I work at a bank.
3: Oh, nice. What do you do at the bank?
4: I'm just a teller, so I just kind of, you know, just a call teller? People all day.
3: That's like, just a teller. Mm-mm. You're a teller. That's a cool job.
5: You handle everybody's
4: I
5: money.
4: I am a teller.
3: Yeah, there you go.
6: Is there an actual, like, vault in the back, like in the movies?
4: There is, yeah.
3: How much money you got in the vault at any given moment? And which bank? And
7: at what time is it?
3: Where are the security cameras? Never mind. I shouldn't be asking you these questions.

0: Security shifts when they come on, when they come off. You know, just little things like that.
1: Here we go. Exactly.
2: 30 seconds to answer as many questions as possible. If you don't know one, just say pass. And Victoria, you have to beat Christina outright to win. And Christina, you can tell Victoria when to go.
1: Okay. Ready? Go.
3: The Rosetta Stone helps scholars decipher ancient writing system.
2: Let me start that over. That was distracting, and I didn't mean to do that. Okay.
4: Wait, now we're starting. Wait, yep. What?
3: The
4: Wait.
3: Rosetta Stone helps scholars decipher what ancient writing system?
4: I don't know. Pass. I'm not even going to try that.
3: What U.S. president appears on the $50 bill?
4: I think I could actually really think of it if I really thought of it. the 50 bill? Yikes. I don't know. I don't have one of those. Next.
3: What word describes an animal that is most active at dawn and dusk?
4: The bear.
3: What is the Japanese art of repairing broken pottery with gold called?
4: Pottery. That's all I got.
2: Okay. All right, let's send it over to the scoreboard and see how you guys did with our scoreboard. That's producer Freeze.
0: We got a barn burner with Christina with none and Victoria with none.
2: Oh, whoa, Christina. Congratulations.
0: Dana pitched a no-hitter.
2: That's a tie, though. That means you win. Good job.
1: Oh, amazing. Yep. I love it. I'll take it.
2: And you got role model tickets just for playing. Let's get the answers now with Nina.
3: The Rosetta Stone helps scholars decipher Egyptian hieroglyphics. The U.S. president appears on the $50 bill is...
4: Never mind. I'm not even trying to guess
3: Ulysses
4: that.
3: S. Grant.
4: Nope, not who I was going to say.
3: The word that describes an animal that is most active at dawn and dusk is a crepuscular.
4: I'm going to guess a bat. Okay, pause. Who knows that kind? What is that? What is that? What kind of animal is that? If you're going to ask the question, you better know what kind of animal that is.
3: An animal that is most active at dawn and dusk.
4: No, that's not fair. You
3: like
4: know what
3: possums,
4: kind of animal.
3: Like raccoons.
0: Those are those things.
3: The Japanese art of repairing broken pottery with gold is called kintsugi.
4: Did you know that?
3: I did
1: I
3: not, actually.
1: That one. Mm-hmm. Oh.
0: Victoria's now confirming whether or not Nina knows the answer to her own questions.
3: It's not about me, Victoria. We established that a while ago.
2: All right. Congratulations, Christina. Thank you for playing. We play you versus Victoria the same time every single weekday morning. 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Your phone prank happens on the 20s. Your next one is right after this, and then right after that is Nina's What's Trending. It's the Jubal Show.
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2: Hello?
3: Hi, my name is Trevor. I'm calling from Towing, and I was looking for a customer.
2: Yeah.
3: Justin?
2: Yeah,
3: your name's not Justimer.
2: What? No.
3: Justin.
2: This is Justin.
3: Yeah. Okay, so, hi, I'm calling from Towing about your Tesla Model Y.
2: What do you mean?
3: Yeah, a towing company. So we tow cars.
2: Dude, but what does that have to do with my car?
3: Oh, okay. So, Justimer, I'm calling to inform you that there was a little bit of an accident and we accidentally towed the wrong car.
2: What are you saying, dude? Like what?
3: Okay, sorry. I'm a little shook up because it's been kind of a crazy day. So anyway, Justimer,
2: Justin.
3: Justin. We were supposed to tow a car that was parked in front of your Tesla, but the tow truck driver misread what he was supposed to do, and he accidentally towed your car. But not to worry, he placed your car back in the same spot.
2: Okay.
3: Except when he was putting the other car, towing the other car, he accidentally backed it into your car, and so we.
2: Whoa! What? Are you saying there's damage to my car? I just got this car like last year.
3: Yeah. There's actually a lot of damage because what had happened is he put your car back and then accidentally backed the other one into your car, but then that caused your car to roll a little bit, and it knocked over two motorcycles, which hit a propane tank on an RV. I know it sounds like a lot, and then there was a fire, and so the fire department had to come. Don't worry, your car did not catch fire, but it was sprayed with foam, and so it's probably pretty damaged.
2: Bro, what the f*** are you saying? Like, my car, there was a fire, and something crashed into it? What?
3: Apparently the fire department thought there might be somebody in the car, so they did break the windows and sprayed in the inside with foam.
2: My God. So dude, what the f***? So you're saying that you tried to tow my car, you got it wrong, you got the other car, crashed it into my car, then a f***ing fire department's there because there's some fire and propane tank? What the hell is it?
3: And then they thought that there was somebody in your car, and so they broke the windows and sprayed all kinds of foam in there, and pretty sure probably caused all damage to your car. Also, they're trying to bill us, and we want to know where we can send that bill.
2: What, you're trying to bill me? You're trying to bill me for your stupid mistake? You should lose your job, and so should the other guy. It's a brand new car, and it's all ruined. Justimer.
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4: Give us 3 minutes and we'll give you everything you need to know for the day. 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
5: One of the world's biggest stars and her mom are facing a new legal problem. And there are 1.2 million reasons why investors are mad.
6: One.
5: I will explain coming up in just a second. Now, if you've been anxiously awaiting a Barbie 2... they've been trying to get it done. Warner Brothers has been on a mission to try to get Barbie 2 in the works. However, there's a couple people that are causing a problem, and that's Margot Robbie, Ryan Gosling, and Greta Gerwig.
6: They are literally the two stars of the film and the director. How are they causing a fuss?
5: Do you want to take a guess?
6: Is it... That's with money.
5: Oh my gosh, you're so smart!
6: That's so dumb, though.
5: Yes, it has to do with money. So Margot Robbie was actually a producer on the first film, so she ended up walking away with $50 million from starring and producing the first movie.
6: Nope.
5: Ryan Gosling and her both got $12.5 million for salary, but now Ryan is asking for $20 million for the sequel, and I'm assuming Margot probably wants the same.
6: I mean,
5: it doesn't say anything about Greta's numbers, but her and her husband, who is a co-writer on the film, both are asking for more money. And what happens is, if Warner Brothers can't figure this out, because allegedly they've already presented some pretty big opportunities for them, serious money, and they're life-changing, and they're no thank you. But if Warner Brothers can't see it through, then the ownership of the rights of the movie go back to Mattel.
6: Dang. But why wouldn't they just give them what they want? I'm sorry, but you're saying that they wrote the film, they executive produced the film, and they put it together, and they are the stars of the film. And I'm sorry, but Warner Brothers made a lot of money from that film.
5: Right.
6: So why not just give them what they want to make another one?
5: Hey, man.
6: That's dumb.
5: I'm not arguing with you.
6: Greedy.
5: I agree, but that's where we're at.
6: That's so stupid.
5: I know. Let me see what you think about this one, Victoria. Selena Gomez and her mom are getting sued for defrauding investors. So Selena Gomez and her mom had a mental health company called Wondermind. So two companies actually started investing in them, $1.2 million, when Wondermind was secretly going downhill. But apparently there were a lot of promises. There was supposed to be an app that goes with it. Selena Gomez was supposed to be promoting it on all of her socials. And that didn't happen. And
6: say why?
5: Didn't really say why, actually, at all, because I'm surprised. I'm surprised by the whole thing, because Selena Gomez doesn't feel like somebody who would be in the business of defrauding anybody.
6: No.
5: But allegedly, her mother has substance abuse problems, and her mother was the one that was supposed to be running the entire company.
6: Oh, yikes.
5: So that could have happened. But yeah, they're getting sued for $1.2 million.
6: Part of me is that's it. Selena Gomez, I feel like she's...
4: Are you saying they should shoot higher? They should shoot more?
6: Well, no, but I feel like Selena Gomez, you're a good girl. You're
5: I'll just pay it. Shut up now.
6: Literally. She's like, I think she can just pay it. But that sucks.
5: Yeah. She's probably mad at her mom, I feel like.
6: Well, yeah. I'd be mad at my mom.
5: But anyway, we'll see how that pans out. And that is what's trending.
4: To Catch a Cheater is coming up right after this. It's the Jubal Show.

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1: Shane is on the phone right now for To Catch a Cheater. He just got engaged to his girlfriend. They've been together for a total of 4 years, but now he thinks something might be going on. So we're going to call her in a few minutes and see if we can catch her if she is cheating or find out that she's not. But Shane, what's going on with your girlfriend, Caitlin, or fiance?
2: I'm concerned she's cheating on me, to be honest with you. I'm a hard worker. I provide for us. I take pride in it. And I think she's cheating. You've already said, we've got engaged over the holidays, been together 4 years. But I don't know, man. She's been acting guilty ever since she attended her friend's wedding in Arizona. She went without me because I had to work and I was fine with it.
3: Mm-hmm.
2: I knew her ex-boyfriend was going to be there, but, I trust Caitlin. And, well, until now, I saw a text on her phone from Derek. That's her ex. I didn't read it, but it's weird that his name pops up at all on the phone, you know? I noticed she can't be in the same room with me a lot of times lately, and she's always tired or takes a shower to avoid a conversation. And when I asked about the wedding, she couldn't even make eye contact or talk about it. And it's been 2 weeks. It feels obvious she's hiding something, and I just wanted to say it.
3: Has Derek ever really popped up before, though? Like, have they stayed friends all these years? Obviously, they have mutual friends.
2: Not that I was aware of. I'm pretty certain he was not in the picture any longer. At least I was under the impression.
3: So that her acting funny started right when she got back?
2: Right when she got back, 2 weeks ago. It's just strange, acting so strange. And you know your other half, and you can tell when they're off a little bit. And
3: yeah,
2: something's going on.
3: It does sound like she's hiding something, but are we sure it's cheating?
2: It's got to be, because anytime I ask about the wedding, it's she changes conversation or rolls her eyes or leaves the room. And then him popping up on the text like that, I just didn't bring it up with her because I'm waiting for her to come clean. I'm not going to lie. I'm just waiting for her to come clean because I have a feeling.
3: Was she mad that you weren't there? Like, how did that conversation go?
2: No, we knew that I had to work, and okay. she was fine with it, and I was fine with her going by herself. I mean, I thought I could trust her. It's always been our thing, to enter to win prizes every time, we see an opportunity. And recently, both of us entered to win a vacation at our gym's customer appreciation day. I was hoping maybe you guys can do that and call and say, hey, you won, something like that.
1: Okay. Yeah. We'll see who she wants to take with her. All right. We'll play a song, come back, and then call her and do that and get your To Catch a Cheater next.
2: Thanks, guys. Something.

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1: If you're just joining us for To Catch a Cheater, Shane is on the phone, and he thinks that his fiance might be cheating on him, so we're about to call her and pretend to be from the gym that they go to, because they recently entered a contest to win a trip at the gym, and see if she says she wants to take Shane or somebody else. But before we do that, Shane, why don't you tell us what's going on with Caitlin, why you think she's cheating?
2: She went to a wedding, one of her friends' wedding, by herself. We agreed it was okay for her to go. I mean, not okay, but we were fine with it because I had to work. And she's been acting funny ever since she came back for the last 2 weeks. She doesn't talk about it. She avoids me. She always tired, takes a shower in the middle of a conversation. She's like, I need to take a shower. And her ex texted her after the wedding. And I don't know what's going on there. I didn't read the text, but I'd like to get down to it and find out what's going on.
3: It feels shady.
1: Yeah, it does seem weird. All right, man. Well, are you ready for us to call her?
2: Yeah, let's get it over with.
1: All right, here we go.
4: Hello?
1: Hi, this is Chortle calling from I was looking for our member, Caitlin.
4: This is Caitlin.
1: Caitlin? Congratulations, you won. I don't know if you remember our customer appreciation day. You entered a contest for a trip for two, and guess who we picked?
4: Really? Thank you. It's so exciting.
1: You just won airfare, flights, and hotel for 5 days in Maui.
4: Oh my God.
1: Yep, it's for you and someone else to go with you absolutely free, and congratulations.
4: Well, thank you.
1: Do you know who you want to take with you?
4: Yes, I do, of course.
1: I need to get some information from you real quick, if you have a second.
4: Sure.
1: You said you know who you want to send. Can I get their first and last name so I can put that on some of this?
4: Well, I want to take my fiance, Shane.
1: I mean, you're going to Hawaii, all expenses paid. You might as well take your side piece.
4: No. Do you want his phone number, or what do you need?
1: Yes, sorry about that. Okay. No, I don't need anything, because this is actually Jubal from The Jubal Show. It's a radio show.
4: What? I thought that you were calling about a trip to Hawaii that we won.
1: No, this is a radio show. We do a segment called To Catch a Cheater, where if you think your significant other might be cheating, you try to find a way to see if they are. And your fiance, Shane, is actually on the phone.
2: Hey, babe.
4: Hey.
2: So, look, Caitlin, are you cheating on me? What happened at the wedding? You've been acting crazy the last 2 weeks.
4: What do you mean, what's going on? Like, what happened at the wedding? I've already talked to you about it, and I'm confused why you're calling the radio to ask me if I'm cheating. I'm not.
2: You don't talk to me. In the middle of a conversation, you'll leave or roll your eyes, go take a shower, say you're tired. I needed the radio station to help me help you come clean.
4: Well, nothing happened at the wedding.
2: And the magical text that popped up from Derek all of a sudden on your phone, you didn't think I saw, but I did. I didn't read it. But what's up with that? Is it those two go together, the wedding and Derek and you?
4: Well, first of all, I don't roll my eyes or walk away or take showers when you try to bring up the wedding.
2: Look, Caitlin, I just want to know what's going on. We've always been able to talk about anything and everything, and I love you, and I want to get through this. I want to solve whatever this issue is. Please.
4: Okay, well, I guess I love you too. And I did. My ex kissed me at the wedding. We kissed. That's it. That's what? How that happened.
2: Whoa. Why didn't you tell me? How did this happen? Like, how could you let this happen? What else happened?
4: I don't know. It was all kind of like a blur, and it happened so fast, but he kissed me, and he's newly single and just got out of a relationship. So I don't know what he was thinking, but he wanted to do more, but I definitely put an end to that.
2: Well, you don't sound like you're too upset about it.
4: No, I feel horrible. It's been eating me alive, and I wanted to tell you, but I didn't know how, and I didn't want you to break up with me because you're my favorite person and best friend. I was scared.
2: Look, it's going to take some time to process that kiss, and if that's all that happened. I have no intention of breaking up with you, and I want to get past this. I really do. Look, we're going to have to talk about this. I don't feel right about this. I had a lot of questions. I need some answers about this. I honestly don't know what to think right now.
4: Okay. Well, I'm glad that you want to talk about it because I really do too. And really nothing happened. Honestly, it was like a split second and it ended it. And I don't know why he was texting me, but I'll answer all your questions. And I feel really bad about it. I just didn't really know how to bring it up to you.
2: Wait, you don't know why he's texting you? I mean, he texted you. Why did he text you? What did he say?
4: He just said, hey. I didn't respond.
2: Look, I don't think I want to talk about this right now. I still need time to process this, but I do have more questions and I do need some more answers, probably at a different time, so it's not so public right now. I'm a little upset.
4: Let's do that.
1: Okay, well, seems like you guys got some stuff to work out.
3: Yeah.
1: Shane, I'm glad you got kind of an answer, at least.
2: All right, well, I mean, I don't know what else to say. I mean, I guess thanks to you guys on the radio and Caitlin, I guess. I don't know, maybe I'll see you later. Hopefully you took the steak out of the freezer. We'll see. See you later.
3: This is going to be an interesting conversation.
1: Definitely.
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1: It's almost time for your dirty little secret. It's the Jubal Show. And one of our listeners has a dirty little secret that she's keeping from her friend's boyfriend.
3: Ooh.
1: You'll hear what it is in your dirty little secret next. 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All right.

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2: Hello.
3: Hello.
2: Hey, you have a dirty little secret?
3: I do.
2: Sweet. What is it?
3: Okay, so my girls and I were going out a couple years ago, and there were these older guys that were really hot. So we were hanging out, and they decided to buy us a round of shots near the end of the night, and we'd already been drinking, and they insisted on being Fireball, which sounds fun, but I had way too much of it in college, so I was like, not a good idea, but I did it anyway. And the secret is that I ended up ducking underneath the table, and I puked, but nobody saw me,
4: so
3: I was fine, but it was in one of the hot older guys' coats. Now he's dating my friend to this day, and he still brings up the time somebody randomly threw up in his coat and didn't know me.
2: Oh, wow.
4: Somebody.
2: Well, thank you for telling us your dirty little secret.
3: No. I had to tell somebody because I'm not telling him.
0: What's your dirty little secret? 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

0: 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You heard it here first. Experts say that the U.S. weapons supply is dangerously thin. When asked for comment, Ariana Grande said it looked healthy and happy. Why she felt need to chime in, I don't know. But see how easy it is to create fake news. That's why every single week we bring you the cleverly named segment.
1: Real news
0: or fake news. Where we give you a news story from the week that's gone viral, and you have to tell me if it's a real news story or a fake one that people actually believed. Here's your first headline for real news or fake news. Good news. AI has apparently reached the I'll just do it myself stage and nobody's doing anything about it.
2: Honestly, they do. Yeah.
0: Here's the news story. Researchers at the UK's AI Security Institute were testing an autonomous AI agent this week when some of them reportedly decided the assignments were more of a suggestion. The AI was given cybersecurity tasks, but instead of saying inside the lines that they gave them, some of these AI agents allegedly started taking unauthorized actions against real systems.
1: Oh, boy.
0: Essentially, like students wandering off on a field trip because they saw something interesting across the street.
2: Victoria.
0: Researchers say that this does not mean that the AI is self-aware, but it is making its own decisions.
2: I mean,
0: that's explain that comment to me. It's not self-aware, but it is just doing what it wants.
2: Sure.
0: Slightly less comforting news is apparently now we're building computers that when told, don't go in there, they respond with the equivalent of, why? What's in there? Let's check it out. Experts are still begging to have restrictions put on AI, especially now that it just seems to be doing its thing. But nobody's doing anything about it, and obviously people are worried. So is that a real news story or a fake news story? AI has apparently just reached the I'll do it myself stage.
2: I'm going to go with real, but doesn't it feel like, because it's new, it's still like a little kid, it just wants to do its own thing. Mm-hmm. It hasn't been like disciplined yet.
0: Yeah, exactly.
2: But yeah, real.
0: You're going real, Nina? Yeah. All right, Victoria, do you think that's real or fake? AI has just reached the I'll do it myself stage.
3: I was just going to say, I feel like I'm really starting to like relate to AI. I think it's real.
0: You think it's real?
3: Yeah.
0: Producer Freeze, AI has just reached the I'll do it myself stage.
1: Yeah, AI is like, why are you hating on a player?
0: Yeah.
1: I think it's real.
0: That is 100% real. Yes, it is. AI is now just it's reached that point. I'm so proud of it.
3: I mean, if you think about it, it's taking initiative, which is, let's be honest, what you want people to do.
1: Yeah,
3: so.
1: Humans aren't doing that.
3: Exactly.
1: So.
2: Well, it's like reaching into the cookie jar. It's going to break it at some point.
0: And here's your next headline for real news or fake news, a segment where I give you a news story from the week that's gone viral. And you have to tell me if it's a real news story or a fake one that people actually believed. Drinking nothing but beer all day can get you in award-winning physical shape.
3: Yeah.
0: Drinking nothing but beer all day can get you in award-winning physical shape. Here's the story. Peter Mossfield shocked the bodybuilding world over the weekend at the 2026 Mecca Classic in New York. And why is that? It's because he's never competed in a bodybuilding event ever. And he took the number one spot.
3: Dope.
0: He's also making news because it was all part of an experiment he was doing where his workout regimen included only two things. Drinking a ton of alcohol and using steroids.
2: That's really dangerous, isn't it?
0: Yes.
1: It's not good for you.
0: He didn't lift a single weight. He said that he just had to have 24 alcoholic drinks per day and use steroids, and he just became a bodybuilding champion. And now thousands of people are signing up for his workout plan.
2: No.
0: Is this a real news story or a fake news story?
2: Please,
0: you know?
2: Be fake. Please fake. Be fake. Otherwise, this is natural selection.
0: Victoria, real or fake? Drinking nothing but beer all day can get you in award-winning physical shape.
3: I think it's real. Think about it, because drunk people think they can do anything.
1: It's true.
0: Producer Freeze, real or fake?
1: I'm going to say it's fake.
0: You're saying it's fake?
1: Yeah.
0: It is...
3: One.
0: Fake.
3: Dang it.
0: But it's based on a real news story.
3: Oh.
0: So apparently this guy did do this. He drank 24 drinks a day, just used steroids, and he placed actually 8th, which is still pretty good.
2: Yeah.
3: Hey, can you imagine if you placed 9th and the guy who drank beer all day beat you?
1: Right.
0: Whoever placed 9th in there is really sad right now.
1: Your career's over, bro.
0: But a fake news account claimed that he won and was trying to sell people a workout plan, and some people did buy it based on the video that they saw.
2: Of course they did.
0: But that is pretty good to be able to place 8th in a huge bodybuilding competition by doing nothing but drinking beer and using steroids.
2: How did he not like drop a weight on his head? Maybe he did, and that's why this happened. I don't know.
0: Here's your next headline for real news or fake news, a segment where I give you a news story from the week that's gone viral, and you have to tell me if it's a real news.

0: story or a fake one that people actually believed. But here's the headline. Woman faces jail time for unlawful transport of a McDonald's tray. Woman faces jail time for unlawful transport of a McDonald's tray. Here's the news story.
1: Unlawful amount.
0: A California woman went viral for posting a video on TikTok of herself walking down a Los Angeles street carrying her McDonald's order and on one of the restaurant's plastic serving trays. Her explanation, the restaurant wanted an extra dime for a bag, and she joked that McDonald's has lost the damn McMind. Before declaring that if they were going to charge her for a bag, they'd now have to replace the tray. The video went viral and it sparked plenty of debate, with some viewers cheering her protest and others wondering when McDonald's started charging customers for paper bags. Turns out that Ronald McDonald isn't necessarily responsible for this. Los Angeles requires certain businesses to charge customers for disposable bags as part of an effort to reduce single-use waste. Similar bag fees exist in other cities and states around the country. There is, however, one small problem with her money-saving strategy. McDonald's trays aren't complimentary. The video went viral and the McDonald's location called the police, since those trays are the restaurant's property, and she's now facing a year in jail and fines.
1: What? They better drop those charges. That cannot.
0: Is this a real news story or a fake news story, Nina?
1: I think it's real, and that's why they should drop these charges. Let the girl live.
0: Victoria, real news story or fake news story? Woman faces jail time for unlawful transport of a McDonald's tray.
2: Oh, it's so... yeah, I believe it.
0: It's real? It. Producer Freeze, real or fake?
3: I believe it too.
0: Yeah, it's real, 100%.
1: What? Facing a year in jail. There are bigger problems. Bigger fish to fry.
0: Prosecute to the fullest extent of the law.
4: So dumb. That plastic tray probably didn't even cost as much as the bag that you're making.
1: Right.
3: Or the gas to get to jail.
0: Right. All right, your phone prank happens every single hour on the 20s. Your next one is coming up right after this. And then right after that is Nina's What's Trending. 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

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And today, a woman's husband set her up for a prank because their yard is being landscaped today and he's at work. So I call him as one of the landscapers to ask if they can come home a little later. What are all the fire truck alarms and stuff in the background? I don't know. 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
2: Hello?
3: Hey, hello? This is Pete Eakins calling from Landscaping. Is this Steven?
2: Yeah.
3: Hey, Steven, how you doing? I'm just calling to check in with you about the job.
2: Oh, hi. Everything all right?
3: Yeah, everything's great. I was just wondering, what time are you planning on being home to see the work that we've done?
2: I should be home roughly around 5. What?
3: Sorry, what's that?
2: What's going on?
3: Let me go down the street a little bit here. One sec. What's that? What were you saying?
2: Yeah, sounds like you got a lot going on. Everything okay?
3: Yeah, everything's great. Just checking to see what time you're going to be home. Wondering if we could get you, if you wouldn't mind giving us a few extra hours to get things, all cleaned up for you. Huh?
2: What's with all the sirens? What's going on?
3: What's that? Sirens? I'm not sure what you're talking about.
2: I mean, it seems like there's fire trucks or police over there. What's going on?
3: What? Sorry, it's just a little hard to hear you. I think it's the connection.
2: Oh, it's not the connection. It's the sirens in the background. What the is going on?
3: What do you mean, what's going on? I'm just calling to check in with you. We're doing the landscaping on your house today. And, we just need a little extra time just to make sure. So, yeah, just wondering if you could come home just a couple hours. Give us a couple hours. Just make sure everything's cleaned up, because I want you to see it, all cleaned up.
2: What needs to be cleaned up? I don't understand
3: tools. You just want to make sure we get our tools all picked up,
2: Sounds like World War III over there. What the is going on?
3: Oh, my goodness. Oh, boy.
2: Hello?
3: Yeah, sorry about that. I got a question for you. A little question for you about your...
2: What? Lisa.
3: So, do you need all 4 walls of your house?
2: Do I need all 4 walls in my house?
3: Yeah, how attached to you are you to the side wall?
2: What are you talking about? Did you set the house on fire or something? I don't understand what's going on. You're asking me if I need 4 walls in my house. There's literally fire trucks on...
3: Goodness! Oh, great.
2: Hello?
3: Oh, no.
2: Oh, no, what?
3: Oh, boy. Oh, boy.
2: Do you want me to leave work? Do I need to leave work and come over right now?
3: Yeah, you might want to. I'm sure there's going to be questions.
2: Yeah, I have questions. What the f*** is going on? I'm leaving work right now.
3: Oh, boy. Yeah, you might want to do that.
2: Yeah, I am.
3: Okay. Well, actually, don't do that, because this is actually Jubal from The Jubal Show doing a phone prank on you, and your wife Karen set you up. It's a joke.
2: Oh, my God. I thought you guys burned my house down or something.
3: She said you had some people landscaping your house today and wanted to mess with you.
2: I'm at my cubicle screaming like a crazy person.
3: Well, I think everything's okay. Hopefully, your yard is fine.
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3: Give us 3 minutes and we'll give you everything you need to know for the day. It's time for Nina's What's Trending.
4: Did you ever have to take a jump test in high school? There's a school in Texas that's trending because they've had the band members take jump tests. And why they're taking the jump test is also making everybody go, excuse me?
5: Like a vertical test?
4: Like jumping. Like actual jumping. Like jump.
6: How high you can jump.
5: Yeah, it's like a vertical test.
4: Well, it's just called the jump test, so...
5: We're creative.
4: We can break it down in a second, but why they're asking the band to do it is a little bit off.
6: Strange.
4: But first...
5: Adding some fun things.
4: But first, have you ever looked at somebody once you find out something about them and you're like, oh, okay, yeah, we could be friends. So, Nicole Kidman likes to go to raves in Ibiza. And I've always respected Nicole Kidman as an actress. She's super talented, but kind of uptight. I don't really know what's going on there. I've never really thought about hanging out with her. But recently she's been talking about how her jam is she likes to go to Ibiza. She likes to have a late dinner and then she goes out to rave. And I'm like,
5: that's so much fun.
4: You're cool.
6: Yeah.
4: I love that about you.
3: Never pictured Nicole Kidman that being her thing, but
4: yeah.
3: Cool.
4: Yeah, right? So she puts on sunglasses, she puts on a wig, and then she like just goes and does her thing, and nobody bothers her.
6: She tries to blend in.
4: Yeah, she goes incognito and just goes and does her whole thing.
6: Good for her.
4: Oh my gosh, I want to rave with Nicole Kidman in Ibiza.
6: Can you imagine being at the rave and then being like, you kind of look like Nicole Kidman?
4: No.
6: Takes off the glasses and the wig. I am.
4: That's pretty fun. I'm gonna look twice every time we go somewhere just to be like, Nicole, is that you?
5: Oh, gosh.
4: But lastly, this jump test is really turning heads. So the jump test is exactly what it sounds like. They jump up and down. But the reason is to test their undergarments. So the school in Texas is going very viral because of this very unusual dress code. The band guy, the teacher, is a man, and he's requiring female band members to complete the test. So he wants them to jump up to make sure that the undergarments are holding everything firmly in place.
5: Like their sports bras? Or any kind of...
4: Like everything. Like he wants to see if anything moves.
5: It just feels weird. So it's like he just like watching like them
4: it.
5: While they're...
4: I don't like it.
6: Yeah. Nobody asked for that, bro.
7: No.
4: Yeah. The dress code was to perform in the school band that the goal is to determine what kinds of sports bras and shapewear would be permitted to make sure that it didn't allow anything to move. He says that, well, what I meant was that they could do it at home to make sure that they didn't move when they looked in the mirror, but I just wanted to, like, make sure that they didn't have anything going on. Like, I don't understand the benefit to that, though, for
7: a
4: band.
7: It all sounds bad, yeah.
6: Yeah.
4: Like, if you're like, well, we just want to make sure everything's in place, so, like, while they're playing the trombone, they don't... Yeah. I don't know.
7: The band was killing it, but that third trombonist, I saw her left boob move.
6: Yeah, yeah.
7: Ruined the whole thing.
6: And
7: horrible performance. Come on.
6: And I would think as the young lady that's, you know, in the band, it's really her discretion of whether or not she feels like she's moving inappropriately and she's not comfortable with it.
4: Well,
6: like, leave it to them. They know what they feel and how they feel about it.
4: 100%.
7: That drummer over there, Long John Silver. See things dangling around, and I don't like it one bit. Can't pay attention to anything.
6: Jump again.
7: Yeah.
6: Jump again.
7: Also, yeah, jump some more. I want to test that out here. Jump higher.
4: Not okay. So think twice before anybody asks you to jump in front of them. But that is what's trending.
7: All right, your first day follow-up is coming up right after this. It's the Jubal Show.

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1: Liam is on the phone today for a first date follow-up, and he's getting ghosted by a woman named Grace. So in a few minutes, we'll call her and see if she'll tell us why she's ghosting him and maybe get him a second date. But first, Liam, why do you think you're getting ghosted?
2: Because she's used to all these beta boys, and for once she's out the real alpha male.
3: Oh, okay.
4: Really? Okay.
3: You're talking about the frat betas. Okay. Got it.
2: No, that was a joke.
1: Okay.
2: But yeah. But I don't know. In the middle of dinner, she made a comment about how she was glad I picked the place because I guess there have been guys who she talks to who they just can never make a decision to save their lives. They're just, they're not assertive. They're not assertive, and their response is always, yeah, whatever you want, sure. And, you know, they're just trying to please her as opposed to just, you know, being themselves. And she said she found that, you know, really annoying. And so she actually really liked how I picked the place and the time and everything. So I made this joke after that saying, like, ooh, yeah, you know, that's total beta behavior. I'm like, come on, a man's got to know when to be an alpha.
3: Oh, yeah. Explaining it that way might be a little bit of a turn off.
1: Yeah. Did she not know you were joking?
2: Well, she laughed, but I as soon as it came out of my mouth, I regretted it. And after that, you know, I've been harping on it, replaying it because, like, the date to me went really well, but there was that one moment, and I just can't help think, but that, you know, that's why she's ghosting me. And, you know, I ask my friends and stuff. Sometimes it's hard to tell when I'm joking, and judging from how she reacted, it probably looked like I was, you know, legit calling myself this alpha dude. And I said I was, you know, I said I was joking, and we actually, you know, at the end of the date, we kissed, and we talked about, you know, making plans. Yeah, that I was going to call her and we're going to make plans for another date. So, yeah, that's kind of the only thing I can think of, you know, like, why would I even say that? You know, it's kind of stupid, but.
1: All right, well.
2: You know, I really like her. Like, I really like her, and, yeah. Okay. Dumb joke.
1: Oh, we'll see if that is the reason you're getting ghosted. We'll play a song, come back, and then call her and see if she'll tell us why she's ghosting you and maybe get you a second date, okay?
2: Thanks, guys.
1: All right. We'll get your first date follow-up next. It's The Jubal Show.

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1: If you're just joining us for today's first date follow-up, Liam is on the phone and he's getting ghosted by a woman named Grace. So we're about to call her and see if she'll tell us why she's ghosting him and maybe get him a second date. But before we do that, Liam, why don't you remind us why you think you're getting ghosted?
2: Well, I made a silly joke about, she's just dating all these beta boys, and for once now she's with a real alpha male. And I don't think that was a wise kind of corny. Yeah.
1: All right. Wise you don't decision. Think you think that she thought you were serious.
2: Exactly.
1: All right. Yeah, well,
2: which wasn't.
1: So. Yeah. Here we go. I'm going to dial her phone number right now and we'll see if she'll tell us why she's ghosting you.
2: All right.
3: Hello?
1: Hi, may I speak to Grace, please?
3: This is Grace.
1: Hey, Grace. Mm-hmm. How are you? This is a radio show. It's called The Jubal Show.
4: What's up, Grace? This is Nina.
5: Hi, I'm Victoria.
1: And my name is Jubal. How are you?
3: Hi, everyone. I'm good. What's Sweet. Going on?
1: Not much. Have you listened to The Jubal Show before?
3: Yeah, I listen to you guys all the time.
4: Oh, thank you.
1: Thank you for that. Appreciate that. Well, Grace, then you probably have heard of First Date Follow-Up before. That's the segment where if you ghost somebody, they can email us to get you on the phone and ask why you're ghosting them. And we got a email about you from a guy named Liam who's wondering why you're not calling him back. Would you mind telling us?
3: Because he would not stop saying, what, in the butt?
4: What?
3: Exactly.
1: That's why you're ghosting, because he wouldn't stop saying what in the butt?
3: Okay, yes, and then also, to be clear, it wasn't just what in the butt. He also said things like, that's what she said, these
4: that's
3: nuts,
4: funny, though.
3: And like 7,000 other things a 13-year-old who just discovered what memes are would say.
1: Really? Okay.
4: Yeah. Like, in what context? Yeah. Like, just in random conversation?
3: Yeah. So, like, okay, so the date started off good. He's hot, and I like the fact that he made the decision of where to take me, because that seemed super mature, you know, and we met up at the restaurant, but when we met up, and I'm not lying, this was the first thing that happened. I walked up to him and I said hi, and then he just looks at me and goes, "Up, dog." And I was like,
1: "No,
5: huh?"
3: I know. So this is where it was. He starts laughing, and then he looks at me and goes, "No, you're supposed to say what, up, dog."
4: Okay.
5: So he's trying to be funny.
1: Okay.
4: He must have been nervous.
3: But he did it the whole time. And it was like every single time I said what, he said what in the butt. I mean, to the point where like I thought I was on like a YouTube prank or something. Like he was recording me and that later I was going to find out that, oh, haha, this is a joke. He was the frattiest of fat boys and I'm not interested.
1: Okay.
3: Like that was not, yeah.
1: All right. Well, thank you for telling us that the reason that you're ghosting him. I will also, in case you forgot, I know you've listened to these before, but Liam is on the phone and he wants to talk to you.
4: Yeah.
3: Hi.
4: Where's the what in the butt?
5: Wow.
2: I said what in the butt one time.
3: That aside, within four minutes of meeting me, you called me dude.
2: Well, that's just how I talk. Like it's, you know, I
3: on a date.
2: You said when we were, you know, setting things up that you like sense of humor, and I have a very like dry, sarcastic, witty sense of humor, and I guess you. Maybe, you know,
3: but it was nonstop. I complimented
2: like
3: your shirt,
2: like,
3: and then you told me, "Oh, yeah. Thanks, your mom bought it for me."
4: Oh,
1: no. He's a mama joke.
4: No.
1: Liam.
2: Yeah.
4: Liam.
2: I think that's
3: we got
2: funny.
3: The bill and it had a 69 in it, and then he started like laughing.
2: Right. The bill was $108.69. Like, what kind of psycho doesn't see, you know, 69 and doesn't say anything?
1: I'm laughing at it.
3: You're a grown adult on a date with a person that you met for the first time. And then on top of anytime he made like a weird comment, he would congratulate himself by being boom roasted.
1: Boom roasted.
2: It sounds like you got a whole list. It's weird. It's like there's a whole list of things that apparently that you don't like.
3: You said I said
2: these nuts like 7,000. What did you say? Like how many times? Like I said there was context. I didn't say it randomly.
1: Well,
3: so the date was like an hour and a half, and that's it was an hour and a half of that. Like,
2: yeah,
3: that's nonstop.
2: I thought you liked, and at the end, we made out at the end, so I thought things were going fine.
3: No, it was a good night kiss, and that's all it was. Like, it was just.
2: Well,
3: I didn't even get to know anything about you other than the fact that you're a 13-year-old. Like there was no exchange of information.
1: Every time
3: I said something, you didn't take me seriously. You just constantly interrupted me with these weird, little kid jokes.
1: Would you like to get to know him? We'll pay for you guys to go on another date. Would you like to go out with Liam again? We'll pay for it.
4: It won't be boring.
3: Look. Here's the thing, Liam, I'm sure you're great.
4: Oh no.
3: But I think you're just too much for me.
2: Too much for you?
3: Oh my God, don't. No, don't do it.
4: Do it.
2: That's what she said.
1: I think you guys should go out again because she knew that was coming. All right, well.
2: Let me have this.
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2: Hello.
3: Hey.
2: Hey, you have a dirty little secret?
3: Yep.
2: Sweet, what is it?
3: So, this happened around 20 years ago. Mm-hmm. I had a good friend who used to stay in the hostel along with one of the seniors who was his roommate.
2: Okay.
3: The senior was a bully. He used to ask my friend to do so many weird things, and he used to torture him. So, one fine day, what my friend did was he took the senior's toothbrush, mm-hmm. cleaned the toilet, put it back, and just went to bed. So every time the senior went to brush his teeth, my friend would used to feel that satisfaction.
2: I feel like everybody's toothbrush is tainted and we don't even know it.
4: Ew.
5: I never thought about that. I don't want to ever know.
3: Yeah, that's how he felt was a right way to take revenge on him.
2: Wow. Well, thank you for telling us your dirty little secret.
3: No problem.
2: Have a good one.
0: What's your dirty little secret? 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

0: Am I some sort of a mentally challenged airhead?
1: No, not even. I didn't say that. I was like, why am I even listening to you to begin with? You're a virgin who can't drive.
2: It's time for America's favorite trivia game, You versus Victoria. Your chance to take on Victoria Ramirez in a game of trivia for Role Model tickets. And let's meet today's contestant for You versus Victoria, Christina. What's up, Christina? How are you?
3: I'm good. How are you guys?
4: Oh, good. Good. I like your energy, Christina.
5: Yikes.
6: Yeah. I'm fine. Everything's fine.
4: Yeah, we're fine. We're all fine.
6: Everything's fine. Duh. Why are you asking?
2: Do we not sound fine? Thanks, Christina. Are you ready to take on Victoria?
5: Have you had any breakfast?
3: I think so. We'll see.
2: All right, we're going to send Victoria out of the studio, and the game is played like this. You have 30 seconds to answer as many questions as possible. If you don't know one, just say pass, and Victoria has to beat you outright to win, okay?
3: Okay.
2: All right, Victoria is leaving. She's taking a long time to leave today. But, okay.
4: She's doing her own thing.
2: Going, and the door is closed. All right, here we go. Christina, your time starts now.
4: The Rosetta Stone helps scholars decipher what ancient writing system?
3: Oh, God. English?
4: What U.S. president appears on the $50 bill?
3: Ooh. Shoot. Pass.
4: What would describe an animal that is most active at dawn and dusk?
3: Nocturnal?
4: What is the Japanese art of repairing broken pottery with gold called?
3: Oh, gosh. I know this one. Pass.
2: All right. Then it'll bring Victoria back into the studio. And while Victoria is coming back in, what do you do for work, Christina?
3: I work at a bank.
2: Oh, nice. What do you do at the bank?
3: I'm just a teller, so I just kind of, call people all day.
2: That's just a teller. Mm-mm. You're a teller. That's a cool job.
4: You handle everybody's money.
3: I am a teller.
2: Yeah, there you go.
5: Is there an actual, vault in the back, like in the movies?
3: There is, yeah.
2: How much money you got in the vault at any given moment? Maybe. And which bank? And
6: what time is it?
2: Where are the security cameras? Never mind. I shouldn't be asking you these questions in public. All right.
3: Social birthdays.
6: Security shifts when they come on, when they come off. You know, just little things like that.
3: Yeah, exactly.
2: 30 seconds to answer as many questions as possible. If you don't know one, just say pass. And Victoria, you have to beat Christina outright to win. And Christina, you can tell Victoria when to go.
3: Okay. Ready? Go.
4: The Rosetta Stone helps scholars decipher ancient writing system.
2: Let me start that over. That was distracting, and I didn't mean to do that. Okay.
5: Wait, now we're starting. What?
4: Rosetta Stone helps scholars decipher what ancient writing system?
5: I don't know. Pass. I'm trying to try that.
4: What U.S. president appears on the $50 bill?
5: I think I could actually really think of it if I really thought of it. the 50 bill? Yikes. I don't know. I don't have one of those. Next.
4: What word describes an animal that is most active at dawn and dusk?
5: The bear.
4: What is the Japanese art of repairing broken pottery with gold called?
5: Huh? Pottery. That's all I got.
2: Okay. All right, let's send it over to the scoreboard and see how you guys did with our scoreboard. That's producer freeze.
6: We got a barn burner with Christina with none and Victoria with none.
5: Whoa, better.
2: Christina. Congratulations.
6: Name and pitch to no hitter.
2: That's a tie, though. That means you win. Good job.
3: Oh, amazing. I love it. I'll take it.
2: And you got Role Model tickets just for playing. Let's get the answers now with Nina.
4: The Rosetta Stone helps scholars decipher Egyptian hieroglyphics. The U.S. president appears on the $50 bill is...
5: Never mind. I'm not even trying to
4: guess that. Ulysses S. Grant.
5: Nope, not who I was going to say.
4: The word that describes an animal that is most active at dawn and dusk is a crepuscular.
5: I'm going to guess a bat. Okay, pause. Who knows that kind of... What is that? What is that? What kind of animal is that? If you're going to ask the question, you better know what kind of animal that is.
4: An animal that is most active at dawn and dusk.
5: No, that's not fair. You don't know what kind of animal.
4: Like possums, like raccoons.
6: Those are those things.
4: The Japanese art of repairing broken pottery with gold is called kintsugi.
5: Did you know that?
4: I did not, actually.
6: Victoria's now confirming whether or not Nina knows the answer to her own questions.
4: It's not about me, Victoria. We established that a while ago.
2: All right, congratulations, Christina. Thank you for playing. We play You versus Victoria at the same time every single weekday morning. 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

0: 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Your next one is right after this, and then right after that is Nina's What's Trending. It's the Jubal Show.
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0: actually a lot of damage, because what had happened is, like, he put your car back and then accidentally backed the other one into your car, but then that caused your car to roll a little bit, and it knocked over two motorcycles, which hit a propane tank on an RV. I know it sounds like a lot, and then there was a fire.
1: What am I going on about here? Well, you'll find out in the phone prank right after this. This is the Jubal Show. They say the

0: Towing, and I was looking for a customer.
1: Yeah.
0: Justin. Your name's not Justin.
1: What? No. Huh?
0: Justin.
1: This is Justin.
0: Yeah. Okay. So, hi. I'm calling from Towing about your Tesla Model Y.
1: What do you mean?
0: Yeah, a towing company. So we tow cars.
1: Dude, what does that have to do with my car?
0: Oh, okay. So, Justimer, I'm calling to inform you that there was a little bit of an accident and we accidentally towed the wrong car.
1: What are you saying, dude?
0: Okay, sorry. I'm a little shook up because, like, it's been kind of a crazy day. So, anyway, Justimer,
1: Justin.
0: Justin. We were supposed to tow a car that was parked in front of your Tesla, but the tow truck driver misread what he was supposed to do, and he accidentally towed your car. But not to worry, he placed your car back in the same spot.
1: Okay.
0: Except when he was putting the other car, towing the other car, he accidentally backed it into your car, and so we.
1: Whoa! What? Are you saying there's damage to my car? I just got this car, like last year.
0: Yeah. There's actually a lot of damage because what had happened is like he put your car back and then accidentally backed the other one into your car, but then that caused your car to.
1: What?
0: Roll a little bit, and it knocked over two motorcycles, which hit a propane tank on an RV. I know it sounds like a lot, and then there was a fire, and so the fire department had to come. Don't worry, your car did not catch fire, but it was sprayed with foam, and so it's probably pretty damaged.
1: Bro, what the f*** are you saying? Like, my car, there was a fire, and something crashed into it? What?
0: Apparently the fire department thought there might be somebody in the car, so they did break the windows and sprayed in the inside with foam.
1: My God. So, dude, what the f***? So you're saying that you tried to tow my car, you got it wrong, you got the other car, crashed it into my car, then a f***ing fire department's there because there's some fire and propane tank? What the hell is it?
0: And then they thought that there was somebody in your car, and so they broke the windows and sprayed all kinds of foam in there, and pretty sure probably caused all damage to your car. Also, they're trying to bill us, and we want to know where we can send that bill.
1: What, you're trying to bill me? You're trying to bill me for your stupid mistake? Like, you should lose your job, and so should the other guy. It's a brand new car, and it's, like, all ruined. Like,
0: Justimer.
1: My name is Justin, not Justin.
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2: Give us 3 minutes and we'll give you everything you need to know for the day. 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
5: One of the world's biggest stars and her mom are facing a new legal problem. And there are 1.2 million reasons why investors are mad.
6: One.
5: I will explain coming up in just a second. Now, if you've been anxiously awaiting a Barbie 2... they've been trying to get it done. Warner Brothers has been on a mission to try to get Barbie 2 in the works. However, there's a couple people that are causing a problem, and that's Margot Robbie, Ryan Gosling, and Greta Gerwig.
6: They are literally the two stars of the film and the director. How are they causing a fuss?
5: You want to take a guess?
6: Is it that? That's with money?
5: Oh my gosh, you're so smart!
6: That's so dumb, though.
5: Yes, it has to do with money. So Margot Robbie was actually a producer on the first film, so she ended up walking away with $50 million from starring and producing the first movie.
6: Dope.
5: Ryan Gosling and her both got $12.5 million for salary, but now Ryan is asking for $20 million for the sequel, and I'm assuming Margot probably wants the same.
6: I mean,
5: it doesn't say anything about Greta's numbers, but her and her husband, who is a co-writer on the film, both are asking for more money. And what happens is, if Warner Brothers can't figure this out, because allegedly they've already presented some pretty big opportunities for them, serious money, and they're life-changing, and they're no thank you. But if Warner Brothers can't see it through, then the ownership of the rights of the movie go back to Mattel.
6: Dang. But why wouldn't they just give them what they want? I'm sorry, but you're saying that they wrote the film, they executive produced the film, and they put it together, and they are the stars of the film. And I'm sorry, but Warner Brothers made a lot of money from that film.
5: Right.
6: So why not just give them what they want to make another one?
5: Hey, man.
6: That's dumb.
5: I'm not arguing with you.
6: Greedy.
5: I agree, but that's where we're at.
6: That's so stupid.
5: I know. Let me see what you think about this one, Victoria. Selena Gomez and her mom are getting sued for defrauding investors. So Selena Gomez and her mom had a mental health company called Wondermind. So two companies actually started investing in them, $1.2 million, when Wondermind was secretly going downhill. But apparently there were a lot of promises. There was supposed to be an app that goes with it. Selena Gomez was supposed to be promoting it on all of her socials. And that didn't happen. And
6: okay, why?
5: Didn't really say why, actually, at all, because I'm surprised. I'm surprised by the whole thing, because Selena Gomez doesn't feel like somebody who would be in the business of defrauding anybody.
6: No.
5: But allegedly, her mother has substance abuse problems, and her mother was the one that was supposed to be running the entire company.
6: Oh, yikes.
5: So that could have happened. But yeah, they're getting sued for $1.2 million.
2: Wow.
6: I mean, part of me is that's it. Selena Gomez, I feel like she's fine.
2: Are you saying they should shoot higher? They should shoot more?
6: Well, no, but I feel like Selena Gomez, you're a good girl.
5: I'll just pay it. Shut up now.
6: Literally. She's I think she can just pay it. But that sucks.
5: Yeah. She's probably mad at her mom, I feel like.
6: Well, yeah. I'm mad at my mom.
5: But anyway, we'll see how that pans out. And that is what's trending.
2: To Catch a Cheater is coming up right after this. It's the Jubal Show. I could

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1: Shane is on the phone right now for To Catch a Cheater. He just got engaged to his girlfriend. They've been together for a total of 4 years, but now he thinks something might be going on. So we're going to call her in a few minutes and see if we can catch her if she is cheating or find out that she's not. But Shane, what's going on with your girlfriend, Caitlin, or fiance?
2: I'm concerned she's cheating on me, to be honest with you. I'm a hard worker. I provide for us. I take pride in it. And I think she's cheating. You've already said, we got engaged over the holidays, been together 4 years, but I don't know, man. She's been acting guilty ever since she attended her friend's wedding in Arizona. She went without me because I had to work, and I was fine with it.
3: Mm-hmm.
2: I knew her ex-boyfriend was going to be there, but, I trust Caitlin. Well, until now, I saw a text on her phone from Derek. That's her ex. I didn't read it, but it's weird that his name pops up at all on the phone, I noticed she can't be in the same room with me a lot of times lately, and she's always tired or takes a shower to avoid a conversation. And, when I asked about the wedding, she couldn't even make eye contact or talk about it. And it's been 2 weeks. It feels obvious she's hiding something, and I just wanted to say it.
3: Has Derek, ever really popped up before, though? Have they stayed friends all these years? Obviously, they have mutual friends.
2: Not that I was aware of. I'm pretty certain he was not in the picture any longer. At least I was under the impression.
3: So that her acting funny started right when she got back?
2: Right when she got back, 2 weeks ago. It was just strange, acting so strange. And your other half, and you can tell when they're off a little bit.
3: Yeah.
2: Something's going on.
3: It does sound like she's hiding something, but are we sure it's cheating?
2: It's got to be, because anytime I ask about the wedding, it's she changes conversation or rolls her eyes or leaves the room. And then him popping up on the text like that, I just didn't bring it up with her because I'm waiting for her to come clean. I'm not going to lie. I'm just waiting for her to come clean because I have a feeling.
3: Was she mad that you weren't there? How did that conversation go?
2: No, we knew that I had to work, and okay. she was fine with it, and I was fine with her going by herself. I thought I could trust her. It's always been our thing, to enter to win prizes every time, we see an opportunity. And recently, both of us entered to win a vacation at our gym's customer appreciation day. I was hoping maybe you guys can do that and call and say, hey, you won, something like that.
1: Okay, yeah, we'll see you. Who she wants to take with her. All right, we'll play a song, come back, and then call her and do that and get your To Catch a Cheater next.

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1: If you're just joining us for To Catch a Cheater, Shane is on the phone and he thinks that his fiance might be cheating on him. So we're about to call her and pretend to be from the gym that they go to because they recently entered a contest to win a trip at the gym and see if she says she wants to take Shane or somebody else. But before we do that, Shane, why don't you tell us what's going on with Caitlin? Why you think she's cheating?
2: She went to a wedding, one of her friend's wedding, by herself. We agreed it was okay for her to go. I mean, not okay, but we were fine with it because I had to work. And she's been acting funny ever since she came back for the last 2 weeks. She doesn't talk about it. She avoids me. She always tired, takes a shower in the middle of a conversation. She's like, I need to take a shower. And her ex texted her after the wedding. And I don't know what's going on there. I didn't read the text, but I'd like to get down to it and find out what's going on.
3: It feels shady.
1: Yeah, it does seem weird. All right, man. Well, are you ready for us to call her?
2: Yeah, let's get it over with.
1: All right, here we go.
4: Hello?
1: Hi, this is Chortle calling from I was looking for our member, Caitlin.
4: This is Caitlin.
1: Caitlin? Congratulations, you won. I don't know if you remember our customer appreciation day. You entered a contest for a trip for two, and guess who we picked?
4: Really? Thank you. It's so exciting.
1: You just won airfare, flights, and hotel for 5 days in Maui.
4: Oh, my God.
1: Yep, it's for you and someone else to go with you absolutely free, and congratulations.
4: Well, thank you.
1: Do you know who you want to take with you?
4: Yes, I do, of course.
1: I need to get some information from you real quick, if you have a second.
4: Sure.
1: You said you know who you want to send. Can I get their first and last name so I can put that on some of this?
4: Well, I want to take my fiance, Shane.
1: I mean, you're going to Hawaii, all expenses paid. You might as well take your slide piece.
4: No. Do you want his phone number or what do you need?
1: Yes. Sorry about that. Okay. No, I don't need anything because this is actually Jubal from The Jubal Show. It's a radio show.
4: What? I thought that you were calling about a trip to Hawaii that we won.
1: No, this is a radio show. We do a segment called To Catch a Cheater, where if you think your significant other might be cheating, you try to find a way to see if they are. And your fiance, Shane, is actually on the phone.
2: Hey, babe.
4: Hey.
2: So, look, Caitlin, are you cheating on me? What happened at the wedding? You've been acting crazy the last 2 weeks.
4: What do you mean what's going on? Like, what happened at the wedding? I've already talked to you about it, and I'm confused why you're calling the radio to ask me if I'm cheating. I'm not.
2: You don't talk to me. In the middle of a conversation, you'll leave or roll your eyes, go take a shower, say you're tired. I needed the radio station to help me help you come clean.
4: Well, nothing happened at the wedding.
2: And the magical text that popped up from Derek all of a sudden on your phone, you didn't think I saw, but I did. I didn't read it. But what's up with that? Is it those two go together, the wedding and Derek and you?
4: Well, first of all, I don't roll my eyes or walk away or take showers when you try to bring up the wedding.
2: Look, Caitlin, I just want to know what's going on. We've always been able to talk about anything and everything, and I love you, and I want to get through this. I want to solve whatever this issue is. Please.
4: Okay, well, I guess I love you too. And I did. My ex kissed me at the wedding. We kissed. That's it. That's how that happened.
2: Whoa. Why didn't you tell me? How did this happen? Like, how could you let this happen? What else happened?
4: I don't know. It was all kind of like a blur and it happened so fast, but he kissed me and he's newly single and just got out of a relationship. So I don't know what he was thinking, but he wanted to do more, but I definitely put an end to that.
2: Well, you don't sound like you're too upset about it.
4: No, I feel horrible. It's been eating me alive and I wanted to tell you, but I didn't know how and I didn't want you to break up with me because you're my favorite person and best friend. I was scared.
2: Look, it's going to take some time to process that kiss and if that's all that happened. I have no intention of breaking up with you and I want to get past this. I really do. Look, we're going to have to talk about this. I don't feel right about this. I had a lot of questions. I need some answers about this. I honestly don't know what to think right now.
4: Okay. I'm glad that you want to talk about it because I really do too. And really nothing happened. Honestly, it was like a split second and it ended it. And I don't know why he was texting me, but I'll answer all your questions. And I feel really bad about it. I just didn't really know how to bring it up to you.
2: Wait, you don't know why he's texting you? I mean, he texted you. Why did he text you? What did he say?
4: He just said, hey. I didn't respond.
2: Look, I don't think I want to talk about this right now. I still need time to process this, but I do have more questions and I do need some more answers, probably at a different time, so it's not so public right now. I'm a little upset.
4: Let's do that.
1: Okay, well, seems like you guys got some stuff to work out.
3: Yeah.
1: Shane, I'm glad you got kind of an answer at least.
2: All right, well, I mean, I don't know what else to say. I mean, I guess thanks you guys on the radio and Caitlin, I guess. I don't know, maybe I'll see you later. Hopefully you took the steak out of the freezer. We'll see. See you later.
3: This is going to be an interesting conversation.
1: Definitely.
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1: It's almost time for your dirty little secret. 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
3: Ooh.
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2: Hello.
3: Hello.
2: Hey, you have a dirty little secret?
3: I do.
2: Sweet. What is it?
3: Okay, so my girls and I were going out a couple years ago, and there were these older guys that were really hot. So we were hanging out, and they decided to buy us a round of shots near the end of the night, and we'd already been drinking, and they insisted on being Fireball, which sounds fun, but I had way too much of it in college, so I was like, not a good idea, but I did it anyway. And the secret is that I ended up ducking underneath the table, and I puked, but nobody saw me,
4: so
3: I was fine, but it was in one of the hot older guys' coats. Now he's dating my friend to this day, and he still brings up the time somebody randomly threw up in his coat.
2: Oh, wow.
4: Somebody.
2: Well, thank you for telling us your dirty little secret.
3: No. I had to tell somebody because I'm not telling him.
0: What's your dirty little secret? 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
18: Very hot today with dangerous heat. Use caution if outdoors. High 105, clear tonight, overnight low 75.
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21: Has this happened to you? 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

0: Has anyone ever insulted you so well that you have to stop and clap? Like, I know that was about you thinking I'm an idiot, but the way you worded that was nothing short of amazing. And this idiot is impressed. Well, thanks to the internet, a thread is going viral of insults so clever you don't even realize that you've been roasted. And some of them are pretty good, so we'll go over it right now. So you can be armed to shut anybody down today that you want.
1: Ready.
0: Here are some insults that are so clever you don't even realize that you've been roasted. Somebody once said to them, "You're the human equivalent of clicking accept all without reading."
1: Good.
2: I like that.
1: Okay. Who has time to read all that?
3: Victoria.
1: I'm just saying, like, half the time when that thing pops up, it's like there's a lot to read.
3: So you are the human equivalent of accept all?
0: We're going over a list of insults that are so good you don't even realize you've been insulted thanks to the internet today. Just so you can have these in your back pocket if anybody makes you angry. Somebody said to them, "You've mastered the art of answering questions that nobody asks." It's like a compliment because they're saying you mastered something, but what you mastered is not necessarily a good thing.
4: It's completely useless.
1: Okay, but you're also like providing entertainment and giving stories.
3: Yeah, otherwise like it'd be silent. So I don't know. Mm-hmm. I don't feel burned.
4: So you don't?
3: No, I don't feel burned.
1: I still do, but.
0: Text in 41061. Has anybody ever just hit you with an insult that you were like, man, that hurt, but also really good?

0: Mom told me, like, huh, I can see why, like, I've heard so much about you and, like, you're so, like, people remember you. And I was like, thanks. Like, thinking it was, like, a compliment. We walked away and they're like, Victoria, they were being, like, an a-hole. Like, they're.
1: Wow.
0: Yeah. And I was like, I took it as a compliment, but apparently it was, like, an insult. Like,
2: take it as a compliment and live with it. That's how you internalize it is all that matters.
3: There's a trend going viral of insults so clever that you don't realize you've been roasted. And the responses are amazing. Also giving you some tools today for later on when somebody upsets you. Somebody else said that somebody told them, you're the first person I've known who has actually met their full potential.
1: Wait, that has?
3: Yeah.
1: That's hilarious. It
3: depends where you're at in life, right?
1: You're done.
3: Yeah.
1: You're
3: cooked. You just be like, yeah, I did. Or like, oh, so you're saying this is all I can do, huh?
1: Right. This is the precipice.
3: This is it for me, huh?
0: I didn't know why I'm young.
3: Somebody else said that somebody once said to them, you speak with great certainty for somebody who hasn't finished thinking.
0: People sound like you're overconfident.
3: and then somebody else said that when they were also talking to somebody once and said, intelligence has been chasing you all your life. But you've always been too quick for it.
2: I like that one.
3: That's a good one, yeah.
1: Just intelligence chasing you is enough right there.
3: And trying to run away from it. Yeah. At least you're fast. You know? Your phone break happens every single hour on the 20s. Your next one is right after this, and then right after that is Nina's What's Trending. 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

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It's the Jubal Show. And today, a woman's husband set her up for a prank because their yard is being landscaped today and he's at work. So I call him as one of the landscapers to ask if they can come home a little later. What are all the fire truck alarms and stuff in the background? I don't know. 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
2: Hello?
3: Hey, hello? This is Pete Eakins calling from Landscaping. Is this Steven?
2: Yeah.
3: Hey, Steven, how you doing? I'm just calling to check in with you about the job.
2: Hi.
3: Hey.
2: Yeah, well, everything all right?
3: Yeah, everything's great. I was just wondering, what time are you planning on being home to see the work that we've done?
2: I should be home roughly around 5. What?
3: Sorry, what's that?
2: What's going on?
3: Let me go down the street a little bit here. One second. What's that? What were you saying?
2: Yeah, sounds like you got a lot going on. Everything okay?
3: Yeah, everything's great. Just checking to see what time you're going to be home. Wondering if we could get you, if you wouldn't mind giving us a few extra hours to get the things, all cleaned up for you. Huh?
2: What's with all the sirens? What's going on?
3: What's that? Sirens? I'm not sure what you're talking about.
2: I mean, it seems like there's like fire trucks or police over there. What's going on?
3: What? Sorry, it's just a little hard to hear you. I think it's the connection.
2: Oh, it's not the connection. It's the sirens in the background. What the is going on?
3: Wait, what do you mean, what's going on? I'm just calling to check in with you. We're doing the landscaping on your house today. And, we just need a little extra time just to make sure. So, yeah, just wondering if you could come home just a couple hours. Give us a couple hours. Just make sure everything's cleaned up, because I want you to see it, all cleaned up.
2: What needs to be cleaned up? I don't understand
3: Tools. You just want to make sure we get our tools all picked up, you know?
2: Sounds like World War III over there. What the going on?
3: Oh, my goodness. Oh, boy.
2: Hello?
3: Yeah, sorry about that. I got a question for you. A little question for you about your...
2: What? Lisa.
3: So, do you need all 4 walls of your house?
2: Do I need all 4 walls in my house?
3: Yeah, how attached to you are you to the side wall?
2: What are you talking about? Did you set the house on fire or something? I don't understand what's going on. You're asking me if I need 4 walls in my house. There's literally fire trucks on...
3: Goodness! Oh, great.
2: Hello?
3: Oh, no.
2: Oh, no, what?
3: Oh, boy. Boy.
2: Do you want me to leave work? Do I need to leave work and come over right now?
3: Yeah, you might want to. I'm sure there's going to be questions.
2: Yeah, I have questions. What the is going on? I'm leaving work right now.
3: Oh, boy. Yeah, you might want to do that.
2: Yeah, I am.
3: Okay. Well, actually, don't do that, because this is actually Jubal from The Jubal Show doing a phone prank on you, and your wife Karen set you up. It's a joke.
2: Oh, my God. I thought you guys burned my house down or something.
3: She said you had some people landscaping your house today and wanted to mess with you.
2: I'm at my cubicle screaming like a crazy person.
3: Well, I think everything's okay. Hopefully your yard is fine.
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1: Liam is on the phone today for a first date follow-up, and he's getting ghosted by a woman named Grace. So in a few minutes, we'll call her and see if she'll tell us why she's ghosting him and maybe get him a second date. But first, Liam, why do you think you're getting ghosted?
2: Because she's used to all these beta boys, and for once she's out, the real alpha male.
3: Oh, okay.
4: Really? Okay.
3: You're talking about the frat betas. Okay, got it.
2: No, that was a joke.
1: Okay.
2: But yeah. But I don't know. In the middle of dinner, she made a comment about how she was glad I picked the place because I guess there have been guys who she talks to who they just can never make a decision to save their lives. They're just they're not assertive. Mm. They're not assertive, and their response is always, yeah, whatever you want, sure. And, you know, they're just trying to please her as opposed to just, you know, being themselves. And she said she found that, you know, really annoying. And so she actually really liked how I picked the place and the time and everything. So I made this joke after that saying, like, ooh, yeah, you know, that's total beta behavior. I'm like, come on, a man's got to know when to be an alpha.
3: Oh, jeez. Yeah. Explaining it that way might be a little bit of a turn off.
1: Yeah. Did she not know you were joking?
2: She laughed, but I as soon as it came out of my mouth, I regretted it. And after that, you know, I've been harping on it, replaying it, because like the date to me went really well, but there was that one moment, and I just can't help think, but that, you know, that's why she's ghosting me. And, you know, I ask my friends and stuff. Sometimes it's hard to tell when I'm joking. And judging from how she reacted, it probably looked like I was, you know, legit calling myself this alpha dude. And I said I was, you know, I said I was joking. And we actually, you know, at the end of the date, we kissed and we talked about, you know, making plans. Yeah, that I was going to call her and we're going to make plans for another date. So, yeah, that's kind of the only thing I can think of, you know, like, why would I even say that? It's kind of stupid, but
1: all right, well.
2: You know, I really like her. Dumb joke.
1: Oh, we'll see if that is the reason you're getting ghosted. We'll play a song, come back, and then call her and see if she'll tell us why she's ghosting you and maybe get you a second date, okay?
2: Thanks, guys.
1: All right. We'll get your first date follow-up next. It's The Jubal Show.

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1: If you're just joining us for today's first date follow-up, Liam is on the phone and he's getting ghosted by a woman named Grace. So we're about to call her and see if she'll tell us why she's ghosting him and maybe get him a second date. But before we do that, Liam, why don't you remind us why you think you're getting ghosted?
2: I made a silly joke about, she's just dating all these beta boys, and for once now she's with a real alpha male. And I don't think that was a wise kind of corny. Yeah.
1: All right. Wise you don't decision. Think she thought you were serious.
2: Exactly.
1: All right. Yeah, well,
2: which wasn't.
1: So. Yeah. Here we go. I'm going to dial her phone number right now, and we'll see if she'll tell us why she's ghosting you.
2: All right.
3: Hello?
1: Hi, may I speak to Grace, please?
3: This is Grace.
1: Hey, Grace. Mm-hmm. How are you? This is a radio show. It's called The Jubal Show.
4: What's up, Grace? This is Nina.
5: Hi, I'm Victoria.
1: And my name is Jubal. How are you?
3: Hi, everyone. I'm good. What's Sweet. Going on?
1: Not much. Have you listened to The Jubal Show before?
3: Yeah, I listen to you guys all the time.
4: Oh, thank you.
1: Thank you for that. Appreciate that. Well, Grace, then you probably have heard of First Date Follow-Up before. That's the segment where if you ghost somebody, they can email us to get you on the phone and ask why you're ghosting them. And we got a email about you from a guy named Liam who's wondering why you're not calling him back. Would you mind telling us?
3: Because he would not stop saying, what, in the butt?
4: What?
3: Exactly.
1: That's why you're ghosting, because he wouldn't stop saying what in the butt?
3: Yes, and then also, to be clear, it wasn't just what in the butt. He also said things like, that's what she said, these nuts,
4: funny,
3: and like 7,000 other things a 13-year-old who just discovered what memes are would say.
1: Really? Okay.
4: Yeah. Like, in what context? Yeah. Like, just in random conversation?
3: Yeah. So, like, okay, so the date started off good. He's hot, and I like the fact that he made the decision of where to take me, because that seemed super mature, you know, and we met up at the restaurant. But when we met up, and I'm not lying, this was the first thing that happened. I walked up to him and I said hi, and then he just looks at me and goes, "Up, dog." And I was like,
1: "No,
5: huh?"
3: I know. So this is where it was. He starts laughing, and then he looks at me and goes, "No, you're supposed to say what, up, dog."
4: Oh, okay.
5: So he's trying to be funny.
1: Okay.
4: He must have been nervous.
3: But he did it the whole time. And it was like every single time I said what, he said what in the butt. I mean, to the point where like I thought I was on like a YouTube prank or something. Like he was recording me and that later I was going to find out that, oh, haha, this is a joke. He was the frattiest of fat boys and I'm not interested.
1: Okay.
3: Like that was not, yeah.
1: All right. Well, thank you for telling us that the reason that you're ghosting him. I will also, in case you forgot, I know you've listened to these before, but Liam is on the phone and he wants to talk to you.
4: Yeah.
3: Hi.
4: Where's the what in the butt? Wow.
2: I said what in the butt one time.
3: within four minutes of meeting me, you called me dude.
2: Well, that's just how I talk. Like it's, you know, I
3: on a date.
2: You said when we were, you know, setting things up that you like sense of humor, and I have a very like dry, sarcastic, witty sense of humor, and I guess you. Maybe, you know,
3: but it was nonstop. It was nonstop. I complimented your shirt, like, and then you told me, "Oh, thanks, your mom bought it for me."
4: Oh,
1: he's a mama joke.
4: No.
1: Liam.
2: Yeah.
4: Liam.
2: I think that's
3: we got
2: funny.
3: The bill and it had a 69 in it, and then he started like laughing.
2: Right. Let me just interrupt, but I mean, the bill was, guys, the bill was $108.69. Like, what kind of psycho doesn't see, you know, 69 and doesn't say anything? You know?
1: I'm laughing at it.
3: You're a grown adult on a date with the person that you met for the first time. And then on top of anytime he made a weird comment, he would congratulate himself by being boom roasted. and then he would do this weird hand gesture.
2: Well, it sounds like you got a whole list. It's weird. There's a whole list of things that apparently that you don't like.
3: And by the way, you said these nuts
2: like 7,000. What did you say? Like, how many times? Like, I said there was context
1: to it. Okay.
2: I didn't say it randomly.
1: Well,
3: so the date was like an hour and a half. It was an hour and a half of that. Like,
2: yeah.
3: And that's nonstop.
2: At the end, we made out, so I thought things were going fine.
3: No, it was a good night kiss, and that's all it was. Like, it was just...
2: I didn't even get to know anything about you,
3: other than the fact that you're a 13-year-old. Like, there was no exchange of information.
1: Every time I said something,
3: you didn't take me seriously. You just constantly, like, interrupted me with these weird, like, little kid jokes. Grace, would you connection.
1: Would you like to get to know him? We'll pay for you guys to go on another date. Would you like to go out with Liam again? We'll pay for it.
4: It won't be boring.
3: Look, here's the thing. Liam, I'm sure you're great.
4: Oh, no.
3: But I think you're just too much for me.
2: Too much for you?
3: Oh, my God. Don't. No. Don't do it.
4: Do it.
2: That's what she said.
1: I think you guys should go out again because she knew that was coming. All right, well.
2: Let me have this.
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2: The Jonas Brothers Burning Up Tour All Over Again is coming to a city near you.
3: That's right, we just dropped dates that will take us from coast to coast. And we want to see you there.

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I'm Ann Hudson. 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

absolutely heartbreaking news about Hayden Panettiere, who died yesterday at 36. She was going to be 37 on Friday. There's an update about what happened. I'll tell you in what's trending coming up just after 11.

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1: Ooh, for those of you dying to go see Olivia Dean, you get to win next. We are counting down to Olivia Dean with your chance to win these sold out tickets plus an update on Hayden Panettiere's sudden death yesterday. Coming up in What's Trending on Kiss. I can't.

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got back to school tomorrow for Austin ISD, but we've got the homeroom hookup happening where we're collecting supplies for classrooms and homerooms that need it. So today we're focusing on highlighters. 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

you want to see her live? We are 96.7 KISS FM counting down to Olivia Dean's sold-out shows at the Moody Center. We have your last chance at tickets that you can win near the top of every single hour. So coming up again just after noon on KISS. Hang out.

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You get to win next after Ariana Grande. So hang out and good luck.

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1: 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For

Officially summer over. It's time to get going. And well, we've got our homeroom hookup happening where we want to take school supplies to different homerooms around town that need the extra support. And I know highlighters are at the top of the list. So today we're focusing on highlighters. If you have any extra highlighters, if you could drop them off in any Austin Telco Federal Credit Union around town. They have graciously opened up all of their branches to collect school supplies for us. And then on Friday, we're going to collect even more and distribute it. So just thank you.

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Tucker will fly you up there, put you up in a sweet Vegas hotel, give you tickets to the show. 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

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We are officially counting down to Olivia Dean here on 96.7 Kiss FM. She's got two sold-out shows in Austin at the Moody Center, and you can get tickets near the top of every single hour, which means it's coming up here just after 1 o'clock. So hang out and good luck on Kiss. I know.

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1: Heartbreaking news that actress Hayden Panettiere has died at just 36 years old. She was at Judson Mill Loft's apartment complex in Greenville, South Carolina yesterday afternoon when EMS responded at approximately 1:51 p.m. to a report of an unresponsive woman. One of her friends had called 911. They haven't released an official cause of death, but according to those 911 calls...
2: After 1 minute 29 responding.
3: Overdose. 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
1: Just absolutely heartbreaking. And she would have been 37 on Friday, just thinking of her family. Selena Gomez is being sued and fighting back against a lawsuit accusing her mental health company, Wondermind, of defrauding investors. Two investor groups claim they were misled before investing nearly $1.2 million, but Selena's attorneys call these allegations completely meritless and say they'll seek to have the case dismissed. Looks like the Recording Academy may rethink its new Asian Pop Grammy category following backlash from artists and industry leaders. The controversy grew after BTS declined to submit its music for the 2027 Grammys, saying that music should be celebrated for what it is, not divided by region or language. So Grammy executives are now consulting with members of the K-pop, J-pop, C-pop communities about possible changes. And of course, BTS performed in Dallas at AT&T Stadium last night. If you want to watch some of that footage, you can see up on our Instagram account at 96.7 KISS FM. And I'm Ann Hudson, and that is what's trending.
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You're winning a trip to Vegas, baby, for the iHeartRadio Music Festival, plus $1,000 in spending money. You get to win next after Somber. It's going to be so cool. We'll fly you out of the Austin airport, put you up at a sweet Vegas hotel, give you transportation to and from the airport. 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

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We're counting down to our sold-out shows and hooking you up with tickets near the top of every single hour.

got back to school tomorrow for Austinites, but we are trying to hook up homerooms with supplies that they need. And highlighters are at high demand right now. If you can drop off some highlighters at any Austin Telco Federal Credit Union location, they have graciously opened up and collecting these items for us so that we can distribute them to teachers around town and surrounding areas. So thank you so much for being a part of helping.

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1: Heartbreaking news that actress Hayden Panettiere has died at just 36 years old. She was at Judson Mill Loft's apartment complex in Greenville, South Carolina yesterday afternoon when EMS responded at approximately 1:51 p.m. to a report of an unresponsive woman. One of her friends had called 911. They haven't released an official cause of death, but according to those 911 calls...
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3: Overdose, CPR is in progress.
1: Just absolutely heartbreaking. And she

you guys so much for dropping off school supplies. Today, we're asking for highlighters. If you can drop highlighters off at any Austin area Telco Federal Credit Union, that would be so great. We're collecting these school supplies through Friday to help out classrooms and students and teachers in need. So just thank you for your help in this. Yeah.

You know you're going to get to see her live, right? I'm manifesting this for you. I'm going to make sure you win. We've got our 96.7 Kiss FM countdown to Olivia Dean's sold-out shows at the Moody Center. And we definitely have your last chance to win these tickets near the top of every single hour. So next chance to win coming up just after 3 o'clock. First, it's Ella. Just when

so fun getting to hang out with you today. Don't forget your chance to win these sold out Olivia Dean tickets at the top of every single hour. So that's coming up again just after 3 o'clock. Have a good day. I'm Ann Hudson on 96.7 KISS FM.

The countdown to Olivia Dean is on, and your sold-out tickets are coming up next. It's 96.7 KISS FM, man. Hey, a week from Friday night, you will be there at the Moody Center with your polka dot outfit. 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

yeah, man, the heat ain't going anywhere. I know we're kind of getting the summer scaries now that school is about to be back, and no, summer ain't over when it comes to the weather in Austin, Texas, man. Sun and 100 for, yeah, the next, you know when, till we can't take it anymore. It's KISS FM.

after 5:30-ish today, I'm going to get you out to Las Vegas to see this girl. That's right. 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Don't miss it. Right here on KISS.

It was insane. Did anyone make the drive up to Arlington to see BTS over the weekend? My gosh. Thank you so much, by the way, BTS, for coming back to Texas. Got a bunch of clips on our IG for you, at 97.

0: Well, hey, man, I am just as obsessed with this girl as you are. It is 96.7 KISS FM, Austin's number one hit music station, and Matt Holiday just counting down to Olivia Dean a week from Friday. What is that? Like, what, 10, 11, 12 days, right? Hey, we are going to get you to hear this one. I'm obsessed with this one. Rain Me In. Have you heard this new song that's popping up from her? Obviously, we play Man I Need, So Easy. We're going to do that coming up next. And your sold-out tickets are waiting near the top of every hour you get a chance up until Olivia comes to the ATX, 96.7 KISS FM. 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

Okay, I know you had a Monday. So I dug into the 96.7 Kiss FM archives and just, I was like, let me just try to put them in the best mood ever with this throwback. How'd I do? It's 96.7 Kiss FM. I mean, come on, you know this one. You love it. Let's go.

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That just kicked off on 96.7 Kiss FM. It's Matt Holliday. What's up? Hey, those Olivia Dean tickets too on the way. The countdown is on near the top of every hour. Look at the time. You're getting close.

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We love her. And she's doing a little homeroom hookup as school's about to start. 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

0: 96.7 Kiss FM, Austin's number one hit music station. It's Matt Holiday in the afternoon. What's up, y'all? All right. Happy Monday. Happy first week of school. I can't believe I'm saying those words. I don't know what happened to summer either, but look, hey, you got any extra school supplies? Because I know where you can donate those. Because we got a lot of local Austin students here and teachers that are definitely going to be in need of some stuff. So look, it's called Ann Hudson's Homeroom Hookup. We love her for doing this. She just wants to help out all the schools around the community. So if you got some extra supplies, I want you to go to our Instagram right now, at 96.7 Kiss FM. 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

Well, that girl will be there. So will BTS. I know you miss them up in Arlington, North Texas this weekend. It's all good. You're going to go out for them and our entire iHeartRadio Music Festival lineup. 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
4: From the Lorenz and Lorenz Weather Center.
5: Austin area weather calling for partly cloudy skies tonight, a low of 74. Mostly sunny tomorrow with a high of 102, a low tomorrow night of 77.
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